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They only talk to her because she looks like a total prostitute, okay? I mean, her butt is just so big. I can't believe it's just so

0: 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Let's do something. Let's make a bet.
1: Super 100. Solo buena música.

0: Está sonando la playlist en Mordiscos.
1: Busted flat in Ben Rouge, waiting.